0: вечер на радио Си.
1: A broken heart is all that's left. I'm still fixing all the cracks.

Cause I gotta have faith. Ooh, I gotta have faith. Because I gotta have faith, faith, faith. I gotta have faith, faith, faith. Радио Си.